We started the hour with music of Antonín Rajka. The Westwood Wind Quintet performed his Wind Quintet No. 2. Next, Percussion Concerto by Danny Elfman. Joanne Folletta leads the Royal Liverpool Philharmonic. They welcome percussion soloist Colin Currie.

0: And now that patriotic suit might get another day in court. Afroman is launching civil charges against one former deputy, including malicious prosecution and infliction of emotional distress. Afroman did not respond to a request for comment from the Ohio newsroom, but in an interview with WCPO, he said he hoped to hold law enforcement accountable and recoup attorney costs.
1: I shouldn't have to pay out a whole bunch of money because you rated me wrong in the first place.
0: The former deputy's attorney declined an interview, saying his comments only serve as fodder for Afroman's social media posts. He says their response will be made in court filings. In order to prove malicious prosecution, Afroman's attorney will have to demonstrate that the police officer didn't actually think he had a case or willingly brought the case knowing it was false. Legal journalist Cunev says that won't be easy.
2: I don't think overall he has much of a chance on that lawsuit. It's usually immunity for the police officers in the investigations.
0: The case will determine whether Afroman can keep riding his courtroom high. For the Ohio Newsroom, I'm Kendall Crawford.
3: That's all today from the Ohio Newsroom. We'll talk with you tomorrow.
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10: 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I'm Logan Cooney. Taking a look at your FM 91 weather today, mostly sunny with highs near 81 degrees. A chance of showers tonight, mostly cloudy with lows around 66. A chance of showers and thunderstorms tomorrow, cloudy, then becoming mostly sunny with highs near 79. And mostly sunny Thursday with highs again near 79 degrees. It's currently 67 degrees in Toledo, 66 in Lima, 65 in Bryan, 66 in Defiance, and 67 in Ann Arbor, Michigan. As always, thank you so much for tuning in today. 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

Ready. The horn plays G natural over and over and over again. Let me count them. 1, 2, 3, 4, 5, 6, 7, 9 measures. And then when we get the return of the little tune, there's a trumpet part, a little fanfare. To get a bum, bum, bum. You get a lot of that in Austrian music. It sounds like toy soldiers, little lead soldiers going tick-a-da-ba-dum, bum, bum. But if you fall in love with military regalia, it can lead somewhere quite desperate. Listen to this passage a little bit later.

Three different tracks, all of them performed by the same ensemble, the Canadian Brass. We began with the overture to the opera The Marriage of Figaro by Wolfgang Mozart. That was followed by the Adagio for Strings of Samuel Barber. And we finished there with Henry Purcell's Abdelazar Suite. Good afternoon. Welcome to Afternoon Classics. I'm Brad Cresswell, here until 3 o'clock today. We now have a trumpet concerto by Leopold Mozart.

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1: It's a program we're calling Ladies First. 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
3: I'm Elliot Forrest, and I hope you'll join us for the next broadcast of the Chamber Music Society of Lincoln Center. We'll hear three pieces that are full of wit and delight, including a Tarantella by Saint-Saëns, the iconic Dolly Suite of Gabriel Fauré, and a groundbreaking piece by Ludwig Tweil.

0: When was the last time you saw a car that wasn't either gray or black or white? Chances are you would remember because it probably stuck out. The share of new cars in some kind of grayscale color rose from 60% in 2004 to 80%, 80% in 2023. Analogous things are happening with house colors, both interior and exterior. We are in, Amok Dimri wrote in The Atlantic the other day, a color recession. Welcome to the program. Good to have you on.
1: Thanks so much for having me.
0: This color recession thing, what is that?
1: It's a problem, Kai. It really is just what I call the lack of color in society today. You know, since the start of the 21st century, homes, cars, appliances have become gray or beige, black or white, and people seem really afraid of using color.
0: Okay, why?
1: It's a larger culture of risk aversion, frankly. A lot of people are worried about the resale value of a car or house. And when color becomes less of an expression of personal taste than an investment, then people are afraid of getting that investment wrong. And gray is so inoffensive that you never worry that someone's not going to buy your house or car because it's gray.
0: Yeah, well, number one, you're talking to a guy who owns a red house, so there's that. But but also, number two, it's boring. I mean, there will be people who will yell at me about this, but grays and whites and all the just beiges and stuff, they're all just boring. And have we, like, lost the fun in our color palette?
1: I think we have. I think the larger culture of us being